0: very much like a successful company will do a cash distribution to its shareholders. Only condition on the payment of this dividend that we're going to be making. So it's $5,000 to every adult. The only caveat I have is that the dividend that we're making must be spent in the United States of America. We don't want to. We don't want you going to Canada to spend the money. We don't want you going to China, to Germany. You got to spend the money in the United States of America. In other words, if the Republicans win, if you win, we might not win. The reason the Democrats can't do that is because they don't do tariffs. They don't take in money. All they know is poverty and how to ruin our country. But we're making a fortune. So if the Republicans win, you win with us and you get $5,000. It will be called the Trump dividend. We'll call it the Trump dividend.
1: Bueno, ahí lo escucharon. Dice Donald Trump que si los republicanos ganan, cada adulto en Estados Unidos tendrá 5,000 pesitos. Eso sí, no lo gaste ni en Canadá, ni en China, ni en Alemania. 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
1: Negocios de Deep Fortress Energy con Puerto Rico quedan como garantía de acreedores que tomaron el control de la empresa matriz de Genera. Exsecretaria de la familia advierte hay que atender con premura en Washington propuesta de solo inglés para los Head Start. Cieny Rodríguez resalta hay que establecer importancia de mantener servicios de Head Start. Autoridades identifican a Javier González Rivera como el hombre que murió a manos de la policía tras agredir con un machete a su madre y un sobrino.